0: about to keep a nigga in this pit and the water hanging on. It's like, yeah, yeah.
1: Nightworms.
0: Okay, yeah.

Nightworms. Nightworms. Nightworms.

that ever happen to you? Does that ever happen? Does that ever happen? You're the second one to know. You know, it's Chris Stapleton here to kick off the Crossroads Cafe. You're the first in line, but the second one to know, and I'll be the first one to tell you. 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Thank you for joining me.

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She a whole world. 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I see rock in her hand, but she don't curl. Less we cuddle, then she hold me. Come from struggle, but we gon' eat. Weather storms, bracing ourselves, better form. We'll forever be together, whether nosebleeds or four seas.

Take a deep breath and I pray. Then I keep stepping in faith. Then I keep blessing the day. Like God is good, okay. Take a deep breath and I pray. Even when stressing away, I know that heaven

0: Broadcasting live from Mo Kinsis, Rock Bottom and CJSW 90.9 acknowledges that this is the traditional home of the Treaty 7 peoples of Southern Alberta. These are the lands of the Siksika, the Piikani, and the Kainai of the Blackfoot Confederacy, the Chiniki, Bearspaw, and Wesley of the Stoney Nakoda, and the Métis Nation of Alberta, Districts 5 and 6.
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5: And climb through together to the far side of morning.
4: Patience and perspective of a thousand tired

friends. How's it going? We just had some Mirkur wrapping up the opening bracket here. We went back to the Mariadit album of 2017 with the track The Serpent. That album is awesome, by the way. It is, I think the album name Mariadit is Norwegian for nightmare. And Mirkur wrote this awesome album during a period of her life when she was experiencing like sleep paralysis and extreme nightmares and stuff. So it is an awesome, awesome album to get into if you haven't spent any time with Mirkur before, or if you haven't in a while. Go check it out. Prior to that, we heard some new music from a very recent fave of mine. That was Hungarian project Thy Katafalk with a new single. That's a teaser single, which will be on their upcoming album. It's the 13th studio album of the project, and it is called Saga Erdo. And the name of the track was Busku Apiros Matadol. And I am very excited about that album. I think it's due for release in November. I didn't write it down, so I'm like 37% sure that that's accurate, but go check it out. Thy Katafalk, awesome, awesome project. They've been around since, I want to say, as far back as the very late 80s, maybe early 90s-ish. Awesome, awesome project. And to open this week's show, we had an absolute beauty of a track from Pine, spelt P-I-J-N. I always want to call him Pigeon, but it's pronounced Pine. The track was Our Endless Hours, and you can find that track on their 2024 album From Low Beams of Hope. Awesome work from Pine, and another awesome album. I mean, we only ever do awesome albums here, so... Anyways, good afternoon, my dear friends. 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We are broadcasting from Mokinstis, on the traditional territories of the Treaty 7 region and the Métis Nation of Alberta, Regions 5 and 6. My name is Loz, and I'll be hanging out with you here over the airwaves at home base until 2 p.m. Mountain Time. This beautiful day here in Calgary, it's so nice. Also, Equinox blessings, first day of fall blessings. Can't believe it, we made it. It's a beautiful, beautiful day. So if you're inside and if you're in Calgary, please get outside and enjoy that sunny blue sky. It's just wonderful. What a banger. What a banger of a day. I hope all's well in your pocket of the cosmos. Thank you so much for tuning in wherever and whenever you are. It is great to have you here this week as we hang out in one of my more beloved pockets of the metal cosmos. So we are mostly in that heavier, more atmospheric, posty kind of vibe this week. There is some heavier stuff in there, of course, as always. But yeah, we've got some big atmospheric awesomeness on the menu. So I hope you like the offering this week. We have some very long, long songs, long sonic odysseys on the playlist. So please enjoy them deeply, my friends. It's going to be a good one. Now, I am live in the booth this week, so feel free to drop your g'days into the text booth over at 403-220-3991. I was out last week, so we've got some catching up to do. Would love to hear how you're doing and what you've been up to this past fortnight. Okay? Can't wait. All right, gang, let's get back into it. Up next, we have a track from Black Crown Initiate right here on Rock Bottom.

Okay, that was Corduroy with Don't Wait for Monday. Sorry, I just can't speak without a background track. In fact, I wish I had a volume slider for my, I don't know,

Ayona le style sakho sokuma emnyango mayisungene. Ayizokukhathelisa. Ayimaye nobizi kumuntu ukuthi imaqala babona. Ah, inyanga enuyabala.

This track coming in right here is 2004 by Gerard Hall. That last track was Glizzy by Ploy. And then before that, we heard Ga by Picture.

located in the foothills of the Rocky Mountains and on the traditional territories of the Treaty 7 region, broadcasting from the University of Calgary campus station. 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